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1: 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How are you doing tonight? Are you excited about the coming weekend? 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

0: I love quotes. I saw this one the other day. Stay close to people who feel like sunshine. Stay close to people who feel like sunshine. 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Stay close to them. Don't copy people. Don't compare yourself to people. But you can ask them, what is the source of your joy? What makes you shine like the sun? Learn from them. 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
3: Celebrating America's 250th birthday. 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
6: Barnes hits one. Deep to right field. Look at him, it's coming cold. Barnes has number 73.
3: Thanks to Barry Bonds' superhuman batting for the San Francisco Giants in 2001.
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0: 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Tonight's Delilah's Dilemma reads, "Hi, Delilah, I'm Tanner, and I've listened to you since I was about 8 years old. I work at a hotel. I'm in maintenance, and there's this really cute girl who works at the front desk. I ask her out, but she turned me down. We have great conversations. We flirt back and forth, but I've caught all the feelings for her, and I can't stop thinking about her now. Do I try again? I seem to always fall into the friend zone, and when I ask someone out, I'm shut down. Do you have any motherly advice? Please help me, from Tanner." Tanner, I wish that I were having a face-to-face conversation with you so I could help you up your game a little bit here, but I'm going to do my best via the radio, okay? So go get a pad and a pen and take notes, young man. Come right back. We'll be back with my response coming up next. 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

0: You know, a lot of people call the show at night or write in sharing about the struggles in their lives. 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And sometimes, just want to say, take out a piece of paper and write down what you're grateful for. What good is going on in your life? What positive things are happening that you can focus on for a little bit? Not that we don't have heartache. Everybody goes through sad times. But if you're just like complaining, stop and count your blessings. Just a thought. 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

0: It's time for me to disappear out of here and take off into the darkness. I hope you have a wonderful, wonderful Thursday. I hope you join me back here tomorrow night. And do me a favor, take some time out of your Thursday schedule to slow down and love someone. Good night. 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
5: Couple of showers and storms early this morning, especially south of Pittsburgh. High temperature today, 83. It's going to be windy this afternoon with gusts to 40 miles per hour. We do calm down tonight. Decent day on Friday. Partly sunny, a high of 76. I'm meteorologist Scott Harbaugh, Severe Weather Center 11 for Wish 99.7.

It's Jordan Klein in the morning. It is 5:30 and welcome to a Thursday. Yes, I'm going to have the three things that you need to know as you head out the door this morning. Here's Bon Jovi on Wish 99.7.

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4: It's going to be great. Hi, it's Jordan Klein in the morning. It is 5:45, and welcome to a Thursday. It is June 18th, and here are the three things you need to know as you head out the door this morning. If Dad thinks he's still got it, Sandcastle is putting that confidence to the test this Saturday with a Father's Day weekend belly flop contest. Adults 21 and older can compete at the Mon Tsunami Wave Pool for prizes, bragging rights, and the biggest splash. 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And at Permane Brothers, dads get a free Almost Famous classic sandwich with a $10 minimum purchase. Not bad. Ryan O'Hearn had a career night driving in 6 runs as the Pirates rolled past the A's 12-4. The Bucks head to Colorado on Friday for a weekend series with the Rockies. And those are the three things that you need to know as you head out the door this morning.
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0: Couple of showers and storms early this morning, especially south of Pittsburgh. High temperature today, 83. It's going to be windy this afternoon with gusts to 40 miles per hour. We do calm down tonight. Decent day on Friday. Partly sunny, a high of 76. I'm meteorologist Scott Harbaugh in Severe Weather Center 11 for Wish 99.7.
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1: 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It's Jordan Klein in the morning. It is 5:54. And coming up at 8:50 this morning, it's your last chance to score tickets to see Lionel Richie and Earth, Wind & Fire when they come to PPG Paints Arena at the end of the month. You want to go? Well, we'll be playing a game called Finish the Lyric for your chance to win. Here's Michael Jackson.

6:27. It's Jordan Klein in the morning. It is 6:06. Hey, coming up in a few minutes, we're beginning talking about a debate that is back in the news again. It's all about what you should wear to the airport. Now, I have a very strong stance on this, so I want you to think about it for a minute or two, and then tell me where you stand. And I'm gonna pose my view on this. You lucky people. We'll talk about it in just a few. What should you wear to the airport? Are you team style? Are you more team comfort? I'll tell you where I stand in just a few. Here now, it's Stacey and JoJo on Wish 99.7.

0: Pittsburgh's Wish 99.7. It's Jordan Klein in the morning. Windy today. We'll see a high of 83. Well, the internet is having a surprisingly serious debate right now. What should you wear to the airport? I'm going to tell you right now, I am firmly team style. Now, that doesn't mean I'm showing up in high heels and a cocktail dress, but my hair is done, my makeup is on, and I'm wearing something that says that I actually got ready for the day. You know, maybe I'm old school, but I'm amazed at how many people seem to wear pajamas everywhere now. That's it. I do think destination and flight length matter. I mean, if you're flying to Hawaii for 8 hours, comfort becomes a bigger priority than if you're taking a quick trip to New York. But here's my argument. You can absolutely be comfortable and still look put together. The two aren't mutually exclusive, but I still think making a little effort goes a long way. Plus, you never know who you're going to run into. So where do you stand? Team sweatpants and slippers, or team, at least I look like I showered today. Then again, some travelers swear looking sharp can improve your odds of getting upgraded. And I concur.
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15: Couple of showers and storms early this morning, especially south of Pittsburgh. High temperature today, 83. It's going to be windy this afternoon with gusts to 40 miles per hour. We do calm down tonight. Decent day on Friday. Partly sunny, a high of 76. I'm meteorologist Scott Harbaugh in Severe Weather Center 11 for Wish 99.7.
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Wish 99.7 is proud to welcome Lionel Richie and Earth, Wind & Fire to PPG Paints Arena June 30th. And it's your last chance to score some tickets. Coming up at 8:50 this morning, we're going to be playing the game Finish the Lyric. That's right. You got to know your lyrics to either Lionel Richie or Earth, Wind & Fire. Well, let's tell you a little bit later with your chance to win. Here's Prince.

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Pittsburgh's Wish 99.7 is Jordan Klein. In the morning, we play the most music for your workday, and we do it commercial-free at 8 o'clock. Hey, it's going to be a nice day today, eventually. Windy, though. We'll see a high of 83. Coming up in just a few minutes, we'll be talking about the three things that you need to know as you head out the door this morning. And dads, we're talking all about you, the freebies you can score this weekend, and how you can actually show off to your kids and earn some prizes. All the details are on the way in minutes.

0: Pittsburgh's Wish 99.7. It's Jordan Klein in the morning, and I have got a commercial-free hour just for you. It's coming up at 8 o'clock. It's not going to be a bad day today, just kind of windy today. We'll see a high of 83.
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0: Well, if Dad thinks he's still got it, Sandcastle is putting that confidence to the test this Saturday with a Father's Day weekend belly flop contest. 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Nice. Ryan O'Hearn had a career night driving in six runs as the Pirates rolled past the A's 12-4. The Bucks head to Colorado on Friday for a weekend series with the Rockies. And those are the three things that you need to know as you head out the door this morning.
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18: Couple of showers and storms early this morning, especially south of Pittsburgh. High temperature today, 83. It's going to be windy this afternoon with gusts to 40 miles per hour. We do calm down tonight. Decent day on Friday. Partly sunny, a high of 76. I'm meteorologist Scott Harbaugh, Severe Weather Center 11 for Wish 99.7.
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It's Jordan Klein in the morning. 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

Pittsburgh's Wish, 99.7. It's Jordan Klein in the morning. It is 7:02. Coming up in minutes, it's a brand new impossible question and up for grabs today. We'll be sending you to see Bruce Hornsby and the Noisemakers when they come to the Carnegie of Homestead Music Hall October 13th. And we're talking about drivers today in today's impossible question. It's coming up in minutes.

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5: 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About 20% of drivers admit they've done this at least once. 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Once again, about 20% of drivers admit that they've done this at least once. 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
11: Couple of showers and storms early this morning, especially south of Pittsburgh. High temperature today, 83. It's going to be windy this afternoon with gusts to 40 miles per hour. We do calm down tonight. Decent day on Friday. Partly sunny, a high of 76. I'm meteorologist Scott Harbaugh in Severe Weather Center 11 for Wish 99.7.

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1: About 20% of drivers admit they've done this at least once. What do you think it is?
2: How are you doing, Jordan?
1: I'm good. How are you?
2: I'm doing great. I'm going to guess changing your shirt.
1: Changing your shirt? Oh, like while you're driving?
2: Yeah.
1: Listen, we can't hold a phone anymore, so you people that are changing your clothes need to knock it off.
3: Good morning. Yes. Is it running a red light?
4: Run a red light?
1: Run a red light. I would think that would probably be a much higher percentage. Not that I've ever done it. Ew. Maybe by accident. No, it's not it. All right, let's take a look at some of your text guesses. Kim saying running a red light. Steven with falling asleep at the wheel. Ed with hitting another car and driving off. Ed, have you done that? Brian with falling asleep at the wheel. Rolling through a stop sign and not stopping. I get yelled at for that. They say that I'm not fully stopping. I'm like, what? No, I don't do that. Gary, that's a great guess, but not it. More falling asleep at the wheel. Ran a traffic light. Running a stop sign. Running out of gas. And forgot to renew registration, says Dana. All great guesses, but none of those are it. Once again, 20% of drivers admit they've done this at least once. Give me a call or a text at 412-333-WISH. 412-333-9474.

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1: About 20% of drivers admit that they've done this at least once. What do you think it is?
2: Putting makeup on?
1: Putting makeup on. It is not. Let's just say if you've done this once, I sure hope you would never do it again. Hopefully you'd learn your lesson after the first time.
2: How about driving with an expired license?
1: My mother is famous for that one. I think she's currently doing that, but I don't want to let any cops. I'm trying to tip her off. No, that's not it, but it's a great guess.
3: A hit and run?
1: A hit and run. It actually has nothing to do with hitting anything. No. All right, let's take a look at some of your text guesses. We got Carla saying driving drunk. Janine saying hitting a parked car. Brenda saying giving someone, you know, a certain gesture. Not it. Jeff with changing a tire. And Kim saying cutting someone off. No, all great guesses. None of those are it. What do you think it is? 20% of drivers admit they've done this at least once, and let's hope if they've done it once, they never do it again. I couldn't imagine doing this any more than one time. That's nuts. What do you think it is? Give me a call or a text at 412-333-WISH, 412-333-9474.

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1: About 20% of drivers admit they've done this at least once, and I couldn't imagine doing it any more than once.
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1: No. This doesn't have to do with any habits behind the wheel.
4: Do you have a speeding ticket?
1: It is not a speeding ticket, no. If you ever do this, I swear it can only be one time. I couldn't imagine doing this at all, but if you're going to do it once, I hope that's the last time you do it. All right, let's take a look at some of your text guesses. We've got Christine saying driving the wrong way up a one-way street. I've accidentally done that one as well. Carla saying driving without your headlights on. I've also done that one. That's kind of scary. Falling asleep. We've had a lot of people saying that and dozing off. No, it has nothing to do with that. Driving naked. My goodness, Lori. Wow. No. Thomas saying going over 100 miles an hour. No, all these are great guesses, but none of them are correct. So we're going to have to stop things there for today. We'll pick it up tomorrow morning at 7:10. So think on this. About 20% of drivers admit they've done this at least once. Listen, I couldn't imagine doing this, let alone doing it more than once. Right now, let's get someone hooked up with tickets to see Bruce Hornsby and the Noisemakers at the Carnegie Homestead Music Hall October 13th. Call number 6. Those tickets are yours. 412-333-WISH. 412-333-9474.
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14: Couple of showers and storms early this morning, especially south of Pittsburgh. High temperature today, 83. It's going to be windy this afternoon with gusts to 40 miles per hour. We do calm down tonight. Decent day on Friday. Partly sunny, a high of 76. I'm meteorologist Scott Harbaugh in Severe Weather Center 11 for Wish 99.7.
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It's Jordan Klein in the morning, coming up at 8:50. 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

All right, don't forget, coming up at 8:50, I've got your tickets to see Lionel Richie and Earth, Wind & Fire. All right, we're going to be playing the game, finish the lyric, and coming up at 8:42, I am going to tell you what song you need to know, what lyrics you need to have memorized. It's coming up in just a few minutes. 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

Pittsburgh's Wish 99.7. It's Jordan Klein in the morning. It is 8:42. All right, so just about 8 minutes away, we're going to be playing the game Finish the Lyric for your chance to score Lionel Richie and Earth, Wind & Fire tickets at PPG Paints Arena June 30th. All right, now I know you know their music, but I'm just trying to help you out. I want to see you win. So you got to know your lyrics really well to Earth, Wind & Fire's Let's Groove. Okay, so if you got to look it up, do so. We'll play that.

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1: 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It's Jordan Klein. In the morning, it is 8:49. And, hello, I love my games. So it is time to play Finish the Lyric. It's your chance to score tickets to see Lionel Richie and Earth, Wind & Fire with their Sing a Song All Night Long tour at PPG Paints Arena on June 30th. Now, if you're just joining me, you haven't played it yet. Don't worry. I'm going to take care of you. Here's how it works. You know their music, but you know it well enough to finish the lyric. I'm going to give you the first part of the lyric. You just have to finish it to win. Are you ready? This is Earth, Wind & Fire's Let's Groove. Are you ready? This one's a short one. All right, so put your listening ears on. Here we go.
2: Just move yourself.
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19: Oh, you are? Very good. And you're starting it with me. And I am so touched. I love it. All right, are you ready to finish the lyric, Billy?
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0: 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I love that. 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
1: Well,
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Pittsburgh's Wish 99.7, today's hits and yesterday's favorites. Anybody else confused by the weather forecast today? There was a lot of sunshine early this morning. Now we're back to dark again. I don't know what's going on. Temperature-wise, we're doing good, though. We'll see a high of 83 with Brian Adams on Wish 99.7.

0: 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We're celebrating Rocky's 50th anniversary by going the distance. 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

Coming up a little bit later this afternoon, Steve Granato is going to be hooking you up with a $50 gift card from Omaha Steaks and tickets to Sutler's Ridge Father's Day Car Show, because Father's Day is this weekend. Be listening at 4:40 this afternoon for your next chance to win. Hey, Melanie is up next. She can take us through the rest of your work day. Right now, it's Michael Jackson on Wish 99.5.

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My daughters and I were just talking about how hard it is to name a pet. 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

I doubt Dad wants flowers for Father's Day, but steaks? 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

Is your head already in weekend mode? Yeah, same. I'm Melanie with Wish 99.7. Plum Summerfest is happening. Yeah, kicks off tomorrow, actually. Runs through Saturday. A lot of carnival rides, food trucks, family fun. Even fireworks are scheduled for Saturday night.

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if you're single and you have a messy car, that is not a winning combination, at least according to a new survey. 75% of singles think the condition of your car says a lot about you. 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It's not messy. There's not, like, socks and old food wrappers in there. It's a win.

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comforting music. 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

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I'm Melanie, Wish 99.7. 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

So it turns out being a morning person may be hereditary. 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

I've always been mostly a morning person. 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

appreciate you spending your work day right here with Pittsburgh's Wish 99.7. Did you ever love the movie The Rocky Horror Picture Show? I know, it's a cult classic, right? Well, this is exciting. It's going to be presented at the Sphere in Las Vegas starting next year. Kind of like what they did with Wizard of Oz. So cool.

0: 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I have a pair of tickets to see Rocky in concert coming to Carnegie of Homestead Music Hall Saturday, October 31st. 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

You know, I've had friends go and see the Michael Jackson biopic, Michael, like 2 and 3 times at the theater. I haven't seen it yet, just because I'm slow to get to the movie theater. But it is now the highest grossing music biopic of all time, beating out Bohemian Rhapsody. 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

Okay, I'll have to submit my idea, but I think I came up with a super cute name for the lion cub at the Pittsburgh Zoo. Yeah, they have a naming contest going on right now through mid-July. $5 a name suggestion. And if, you know, you win, well, you get naming rights. Name I came up with is Zuri Gold. Zuri means beautiful in Swahili. And then, of course, gold for Steelers. What do you think? I'm Melanie. It's a Wish 99.5.

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Pittsburgh's Wish 99.7. Here's something to make you smile at work. The Pittsburgh Zoo's new baby lion needs a name. The female cub born a few months ago will make her public debut later this summer. You can submit your suggestion on the zoo's website. Here's Madonna.

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How about $50 worth of steaks? Delicious ones from Omaha Steaks. Got your chance to win courtesy of Settlers Ridge right after Avril Lavigne. 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

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Jordan Klein's got your last chance to see a great concert. 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

Today's hits and yesterday's favorites, Pittsburgh's Wish 99.7, and more Pittsburghers than ever are seeing bears. Yeah, bear sightings are up, including a bear that was taking a swim in North Park. Did you see that picture? He was just out enjoying himself. 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

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Boy, the summer blockbusters just keep coming. Last weekend, it was Steven Spielberg's Disclosure Day. This weekend, Toy Story 5. That is going to be huge. Here's Timbaland with One Republic. 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